motorbike, and I crashed my mom's car back when I was still learning to drive. I got my ass kicked the first time I got in a fight, and I passed out on Long Street the first night I gave beer a try.

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2: die beste van maandag aan 8:15 op RSG misloop nie. 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Dat die kaders van treffers en alles tussenin. Die beste van, met my Etienne Lyric, maandagaande, 8:15 op RSG. Wees daar.
0: Lekker Etienne, op 14 September 2009 sterf Patrick Swayze op 57. Hier gesels hy in 2006 oor Dirty Dancing. Die klank kom van American Film Institute op YouTube.
3: Dirty Dancing was a big event in my life. You know, at the time of doing the project, you don't know what something's going to turn out to be. You just are trying to be as real with the characters you possibly can and bring as much truth to the performance, as well as survive never getting to your major dance numbers until 4 o'clock in the morning. When you've got a torn groin muscle and a pulled muscle in your back and that kind of thing, and you have to somehow just, you know, tune that out and get to work when they decide that they're ready to shoot. We did know something special was happening with Dirty Dancing, because as it morphed, as Eleanor Bergstein, the writer, and Emile Ardolino, the director, very, very talented beings and a fabulous cast, it was one of those creative experiences to where people are, you know we're doing something special. Knowing we knew we were doing something more than just a coming of age movie, but Dirty Dancing has stayed around for so long because it's got so much heart to me. It's not about the sensuality. It's really about people trying to find themselves. This young dance instructor feeling like he's nothing but a product, and this young girl trying to find out who she is in a society of restrictions when she's got such an amazing take on things. And on a certain level, it's really about the fabulous funky girl getting the guy because of what she's got in her heart.
0: The fabulous funky girl getting the guy. 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Mani Jackson is volgende met Goodbye My Love, Goodbye, en dan is dit die tweede hoofstukke.

0: Goeiemiddag, ek is John Marie Verhoef. 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
0: 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Die polisiewoordvoerder is Athlenda Mate.
2: It was a body of a woman too. Similarities with the other bodies, which was this woman was also found half naked. So it's quite a concern. But for now, we are not linking this incident with the others. But obviously, it forms part and parcel of the focus of the multidisciplinary investigating team that has been established by the acting national commissioner. Obviously, to look at, was this person murdered in this Olifantsfontein area, or was she simply dumped, and is there any link to the bodies that were found in the Kempton Park area? Our investigators were on the scene. We had our forensic experts. We had our canine dog unit that were there. They've gathered as much as possible on the scene. It's now obviously back to the drawing board to link, but also to then heighten visibility, but also to caution members of the public to be extra vigilant, especially the women, young girls, to be extra vigilant. It is a concern that we are picking up the bodies of women in a short space of time. We've got experts, we've got our investigative psychology unit that is going to be studying the behavior of all these crime scenes and the behavior perhaps of the perpetrator. We are not yet there to confirm that there is a serial killer. The team must still compare everything else, obviously the evidence that they have gathered, obviously analyze the dockets, analyze the victim profile, and obviously the signature, if there's a pattern that the serial killer would use. But now, for now, let's not say there's a serial killer. We are looking at multiple suspects, but I'm sure the team, once they've concluded with their investigation, or their investigation is at an advanced stage, they will be able to then lead us into the direction, whether are we dealing with one perpetrator or multiple perpetrators.
0: Intussen het Mate vroeër aan SAK nuus gesê dat 'n aanlyn afspraak swendelary in Kempton Park, wat volgens die polisie tot roof en in sommige gevalle aanranding kan lei, oor die afgelope tyd toenemend bedrywig is in hierdie gebied.
2: We are looking at all possibilities, but with the missing runner, it doesn't look like it's part of the online dating. But the two other bodies that have not been identified, it may have been victims of such, because we are picking up a number of cases in the Kempton Park area of the online dating creating problems, where women turn up. In the last 4 months, about 10 cases were opened. Women are turning up saying, we met this person online on the social media platforms. We met, he robbed me, or either he raped me.
0: En so sê die polisiewoordvoerder Athlenda Mate. Inwoners van Bethal in Mpumalanga vra intussen vir groter polisie sigbaarheid na 'n toename in geslagsgeweld en vrouemoord. 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
3: Die 46-jarige Thembi Lukele is na bewering sondagaand vermoor en haar liggaam is in 'n veld gevind. 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Lukele se tante, Gertrude Nkosi, sê die familie is verpletter.
4: We were heartbroken to discover our daughter Thembi lying lifeless in the field. Our sadness is mainly because she left 4 children behind who are struggling to cope with the trauma of her loss. We are calling for the law to take its course, as the killings of women in our area has become alarming, particularly in the hands of young men.
3: Lukele se vriendin, Josephine Matebe, sê sy was die aand van die voorval saam met die slagoffer en die verdagte by 'n plaaslike taverne. Sy was geskok om die volgende oggend van Lukele se dood te hoor.
5: We
4: left the area and I went straight home while she and Given went to another location. The next morning while I was at work, Given sent me a please call me, but I didn't respond. Later, Ngedi called me and informed me that Tembi had been fatally stabbed. I asked him to pass the phone to Given so I could ask what happened. He told me that he had found Tembi on the ground with stab wounds.
3: Dit terwyl die 42-jarige Bongani Mlambo, 'n lid van die LGBTQ+ gemeenskap, ook ontvoer en vermoor was. Jabulile Dlandla van die Mzinoni Bethel Women Forum vra vir strenger vonnisse vir diegene wat skuldig bevind word aan geslagsgeweld en vrouemoord verwante sake.
6: December we were at court, there were 3 murder cases. Now within a week there are 2 people who have been killed. So this thing, as the Mzinoni and Bethel Women Forum, we are really concerned and we really want justice to take its place, because it's too much for GBV, because the other member, it's LG.

0: circumstances as IPD is investigating the case.
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4: We are urging political parties to be tolerant of each other and compete without violence. Do not eliminate competition by killing each other. Do not intimidate one another to gain the upper hand. We have already experienced few deaths of candidate councillors or councillors. If those deaths were politically related, as police officers, we appeal with politicians to stop these murders.
3: Makoba het misdaadstatistieke in die provinsie tussen April en Junie vergeleke met die ooreenstemmende tydperk verlede jaar ontleed. 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Makoba sê die sukses in Inanda kan deels aan optrede teen bendes toegeskryf word.
4: Those that refused to be arrested by police and decided to shoot at the police and police retaliated, fatally wounding them. They were the ones that were suspected or were involved in majority of violent crimes, including murders, including robberies, street robberies, house robberies, and so on. So we can say, had we not gotten into confrontation with those criminals of West Gang and other groups, particularly in Inanda and other areas in KwaZulu-Natal, we would be seeing more murders.
3: Makoba het kommer uitgespreek oor die vlakke van woede en aggressie in die samelewing.
4: 124 murders and 422 attempted murders happened as a result of arguments, misunderstanding and road rage as well as provocation. Our communities and public spaces are turning into anger-charged societies where any argument and misunderstanding can turn into violence and worse, fatal. Some of these murders could have been prevented if and only if people were patient with each other and find amicable solutions to their misunderstandings.
3: Makoba sê ondanks die daling in die getal moorde is dit steeds te hoog. Sy sê sonder die betrokkenheid van gemeenskappe in misdaadvoorkoming sal misdadigers aanhou om mense te terroriseer. Ek is Dries Liebenberg in Durban.
2: Grondeienaars op die tuinroete in die Wes-Kaap word gewaarsku om regulasies oor uitheemse en indringerplante na te kom. 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
6: We met with the landowners and where we standing is property owned by a government entity with officials from SANRAL who reported to us on the progress they are making in terms of the clearance. We're not entirely satisfied. Although we approve their plan, they want an extension and I think we will grant them an extension based on the facts that they provide us.
5: Hy moedig grondeienaars wat nie aan die regulasies voldoen nie aan om planne in te dien waarin uiteengesit word hoe hulle die indringerspesies gaan bestuur en verwyder.
6: Those that are not compliant, we encourage them to

0: Maak seker jy volg die RSG en verseker kultuurkaravaan soos wat ons ons land, sy mense en ons stories ontdek. Besoek ons sosiale media platforms en kultuurkaravaan.co.za.
1: Using AI, a company-wide knowledge graph, and then make that available through whatever AI tools the company is already using so that they know the business.
2: Now, you see, I think, you know, many companies are investing a lot in AI. I think Microsoft will tell you, listen, what you've just described, Copilot can do, and Copilot can do really well. And there would be many, many other companies in the space. So how you know, do you gauge yourself, your solutions versus other companies' solutions? And, you know, conversely, I think financiers or investors, private equity investors, would also look at it. Also look at, you know, how do you differentiate the quality of a product in this competitive market? How do you see it?
1: Yeah, that's a good question. So we don't see ourselves competing directly with these products such as Copilot. In fact, we see ourselves as complementary to them. We enable them to be better and to get real work done in businesses. So we build the infrastructure for other AI tools to know the business and then collaborate effectively. So that's our product. And then the other component of our business is that you'd be naive to think that you can build a great product or a great AI platform and give it to a company and expect them to transform the way that they work around it and how work is done. You need warm bodies in businesses to help with the change management, the education, building custom integrations, and building workflows on top of that. So we have a team of forward deployed engineers, and you can think of those as technical management consultants who go into the businesses and do this.
2: Yeah. But you obviously are onto something. You just went through a funding round. Maybe just briefly, when did you open the business? When did you start it? And when did you realize, you know, we need some money? Let's go out and see if we can find external financing.
1: So we were incorporated in October of last year, and we've been working on a few things, but we really found our direction about 6 months ago. And we weren't planning to open our funding round yet, but we've been speaking to some investors, and we were speaking to Gideon Falcon at the time, so former commercial director of Monzo Bank. He leads a fund called Andrina VC in the UK. And he asked us to open a round because he really wanted to invest. And we weren't ready yet. I mean, we didn't have a pitch deck, but we opened it anyway. And within 4 or 5 days, the round was oversubscribed. It was absolutely incredible, the response we got.
2: How much of the business did you sell?
1: So I don't think we make that figure public.
2: Okay, that's fair. It's sensitive. I want to move on to the 1% AI talent in South Africa who you are looking for. And I think it's a phenomenal strategy to have. Obviously, the best talent will bring the best results. How do you find the top 1% of AI talent in the country?
1: That is the challenge. So we are keeping the team small and the bar very high. And so we are hiring from our network initially. So I studied at Stellenbosch University, which I believe is your alma mater as well.
2: Indeed.
1: And I met some great people there. And also through the years working at different companies, we've built a network, and we're hiring from that.
2: Yeah, it's and skills, are these people available? I know you get a lot of average talent. The key is to get the top talent. Are they available, or do you sometimes have to outsource?
1: They take

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0: Hi, Edwin. 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
1: There's a Spanish train that runs between Guadalquivir and Old Seville. And at dead of night the whistle blows and people hear she's running still. And then they hush their children back to sleep. Lock the doors, upstairs they creep. For it is said that the souls of the dead fill that train 10,000 deep.

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Well, God's not around, and look what I've found. This one's mine! Just then the Lord himself appeared in a blinding flash of light and shouted at the devil, "Get thee hence to endless night!" But the devil just grinned and said, "I may have sinned, but there's no need to push me around. I got him first, so you can do your worst. He's going underground! But I think I'll give you one more chance," said the devil with a smile. "So throw away that stupid lance. It's really not your style. Joker is the name, poker is the game. We'll play right here on this bed, and then we'll bet for the biggest stakes yet.

A railway man, he cut the cards, and he dealt them each a hand of five. And for the Lord, he was praying hard, or that train he'd have to drive. Well, the devil, he had three aces and a king, and the Lord, he was running for a straight. He had the queen and the knave and nine and ten of spades. All he needed was the eight. And then the Lord, he called for one more card, but he drew the diamond eight. And the devil said to the Son of God, I believe you've got it straight. So deal me one, for the time has come to see who'll be the king of this place. But as he spoke from beneath his cloak, he slipped in.

Arno Carstens met Switch Off the Machine, Surface in the middle of the night through you, met Shower Me with Your Love, and Sinead O'Connor met Nothing Compares to You. Skaffing out the Walker Brothers too, The Sun Ain't Gonna Shine Anymore, and Jonathan Butler song with Kirk Whalum, Dancing on the Shore. Anton Suksebiki, Crocodile Harris, Give Me the Good News.

I got no excuses for all of these goodbyes. Call me when it's over, 'cause I'm dying inside. Wake me when the shakes are gone and the cold sweats disappear. Call me when it's over and myself has reappeared. I don't know, I don't know, I don't know, I don't know why I do it every time. It's only